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Only house music. Just for you. 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
1: Dançaria com DJ Armando Teixeira. 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
2: 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Our colors will fade eventually, so if our time is running out, day after day, we'll make the mundane a masterpiece. Oh my, my, oh my, my love, I take one look at you, you're taking me out.

0: 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I need you to get your shit together. 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